Barbara. Barbara, this is Shirley. You might not know who I am, but the reason I'm calling you is because I was going through my old man's pockets this morning. But woman to woman, I don't think it's being any more than fair than to call you and let you know where I'm coming from. Now, Barbara, I don't know how you're going to take this, but whether you be cool or come out of a bag on me, you see, it really doesn't make any difference. But it's only fair that I let you know that the man you're in love with, he's mine. From the top of his head to the bottom of his feet, the bed he sleeps in, and every piece of food he eats. You see, I make it possible. Clothes on his back, I buy. The car he drives, I pay the money. So I'm telling you these things to let you know how much I love that man. And woman to woman, I think you'll understand just how much I'll do to keep him.

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0: 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Almost knocked my socks off with the funky rock and blues music. It was out of sight.
1: Yeah, that's a black station, Tim. They don't play down soul stations.
0: Well, let's turn it on and see what's rocking today.

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1: 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Almost knocked my socks off with the funky rock and blues music. It was out of sight.
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1: Well, let's turn it on and see what's rocking today.
3: 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And if you change something, make sure you change it for you.

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1: 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Can I help you?
2: Yeah, Shay. Shay, let me get some of that funk, and then I want some R&B. You got some of that gospel. Hey, is the hip-hop? I want some hip-hop. Is the hip-hop fresh?
1: It's always fresh.
2: Okay, so then let me get some of that reggae, and that's going to be it.
1: Okay, pull around.

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This sequence is repeated several times. 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

0: I'm gonna tell you right now, and I'm not bragging. 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

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And when you finish, take off them headphones so the whole unit can hear 96.9 LPFM The Breeze. 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

You only gotta do one thing well to make it in this world, boy. You got a woman waiting for you there. All you ever gotta do is be a good man one time to one woman.

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1: What's up, man?
0: 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Even took the dog.
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0: Man, what that's gonna do?
1: Brother, you too dying for me to help you. 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

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Won't they do it? Ain't they able?

it to Barbara. Barbara, this is Shirley. You might not know who I am, but the reason I'm calling you is because I was going through my old man's pockets this morning, and I just happened to find your name and number. So woman to woman, I don't think it's being any more than fair than to call you and let you know where I'm coming from. Now, Barbara, I don't know how you're going to take this, but whether you be cool or come out of a bag on me, you see, it really doesn't make any difference. But it's only fair that I let you know that the man you're in love with, he's mine. 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And woman to woman, I think you understand just how much I'll do to keep him.

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Say,

0: All right. This is prime time. We're coming to you on a rainy Tuesday. Oh, I'm talking about in Port Arthur. Yes, it is a rainy Tuesday in Port Arthur. Hey, it seems like it's raining all over the world right now. Oh, this is prime time, Officer Rick Antoine. We know how we do it on every Tuesday, man. This is Axel Cop Live, man. I'm here in the studio. I'm waiting for you. Let us get to a disclaimer, and then we're going to go ahead and rock this party, man. Hey.
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2: 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The Breeze. That's a cop. Officer Ricky Antoine. Officer Megan Adams. Yeah. Let's ride.

Fort Arthur, Texas. What up, Chief Durazo? We're looking out for each other. If you see something, say something. Call 409-983 and receive 100 or 911 for emergencies.

0: Police Department. 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
1: You heard him. 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You see something, say something. Oh, this is prime time in the mix. We got prime. We got the Brainiacs in the house. Oh, man, she brought groceries.
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5: 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Officer Ricky Antoine. Officer Megan Adams.

Goddard to Texas. What up, Chief Durazo? We're looking out for each other. If you see something, say something. 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
0: of the Port Arthur Police Department each and every Tuesday afternoon at 1 p.m. for Ask a Cop Live. He'll be informing you of all the new traffic laws and regulations, as well as answering all of your questions. Here we go. They want to know. It's the Ask a Cop Live show with Officer Ricky Antoine
1: and Officer Megan Adams
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0: Well, here we are. This is Officer Ricky Antoine coming to you on this rainy. I'm talking about a rainy storm at Tuesday, man. I'm talking about, hey, if you don't need to be out there, don't get out there. We're trying to keep the streets as safe as we can without as much interference with traffic. And we don't need you to hydroplane and then somebody in the ditch somewhere on somebody's front porch. In somebody's trunk. If you don't need to be out there, don't get out there. Hey, the weather is not favorable for our driving today. But if you have to, please take precautions and do the best you can and drive below the posted speed limit and don't be on nobody's bumper, please. Oh Lord, don't be on nobody's bumper. Hey, this is Officer Ricky Antoine. This is prime time. It's time to do it. I'm talking about, and I got with me in the studio, we got the Brainiac, that woman smart. I'm talking, ooh.
1: I'm here, people.
0: About Megan Adams. Oh, she's in the house. Mama Lilo hiding. I don't know where she is. She's trying to stay dry, I guess, because she ain't here. And boy, I'm talking about, ooh. Boy, y'all miss some groceries. Oh, Hollywood. Hollywood Henderson, man, you missed it, brother. I ate all your stuff, too.
1: He sure did.
0: Yes, sir.
1: And I did, too.
0: Yeah, it was good, too. Oh, Brainiac brought some groceries in the house, and boy, we dined sumptuously, man. We fared very, very, very, very, very well. Oh, I'm so glad I ain't have to smell boots today, man. Don't it smell better up in here?
1: You know what? It smells really good in here.
0: Yeah, you ain't got to smell boots. That's a nasty man. Oh, boots are nasty, man. I'm talking about, I can't stand that dude. You know, they got people in your life making that, you know, just walk in the room and then all of a sudden your whole attitude change. That's him for me.
1: So what? Why?
0: Huh?
1: Why?
0: I don't like him.
1: Why?
0: I just don't.
1: It's a reason. You don't just not like somebody.
0: Yes, I do. Him.
1: Okay. That well, touche.
0: Yeah.
1: Touche.
0: That dude. I just don't like him, man. I just don't. I mean, you can't make me like him because I don't. I don't like him. Maybe there was a call on the air. They want to tell about how they don't like boots, too. Let's see.
2: Turn it on.
0: Cody, you on the air with Officer Antoine and the Brainiac talking about it. Come on and talk with us. What you got? It's raining.
3: Yes, sir. How y'all doing over there, Brainiac and Officer Antoine?
2: We're doing good. How are you?
0: We're doing wonderful.
3: I heard something about that bridge mentioned that y'all are eating good. That's well and good. I'm glad y'all are. Y'all need y'all nourishment to protect and serve the city and the surroundings.
0: Yeah, you ain't getting that either, man. We been leaning on it. I looked over there and didn't see you, boy. I covered up and I started leaning on it, Doc. And I started leaning on it. I know you smell it over there wherever you at. You smell it. I know you do, man, because it was good.
3: That's all right. God, it's good. He sees you too, but I just want to make sure y'all got yours.
0: Yes, sir. We got ours. Thank you very much. Hey, you too, Hollywood. Have a good one, brother.
3: Yes, sir.
0: All right. I think he wanted to see if we're gonna leave him some. He wanted to see if he come by. He come by after the rain stopped.
2: I'm surprised his sisters ain't kicking.
0: Huh?
2: He must have saw Mama Lilo wasn't gonna be here. He was like, they ain't gonna have no food.
0: Yeah. That's what Mama Lilo. Lilo called him and told him she ain't coming.
2: Yeah, he's like, I ain't going either.
0: And Lilo acting like Tay Hot, little man.
2: Wait, what's wrong with little man? How
0: that? Little man, when it rained, little man, you couldn't find little man. Little man go hide under the bed.
2: Well, I don't blame him.
0: Huh?
2: I don't blame him.
0: What you mean you don't blame him?
1: This is sleeping weather. I don't blame him at all. It's sleeping weather.
0: Nah, he ain't trying to sleep though. He be woke.
1: You don't know. You be at his house with him?
0: No, him told me.
1: He'll call and let us know.
0: Him say I scared. So he told me.
1: He don't drive in rain. We gonna leave it.
0: No, it ain't that he don't drive in the rain. Even if he at the house, he scared.
1: You ain't scared of a little thunder, a little lightning?
0: No sir, no ma'am. You?
1: Yes, sir. I am. But I do what I gotta do, though. I still do what I gotta do.
0: All right. Sorry to hear that.
1: What you sorry for?
0: I mean, if it starts thundering, don't come over here.
1: I'm gonna sit right next to you.
0: Don't come over here.
1: I'm gonna sit right next to you.
0: No, you're not.
4: this here for me.
1: Nah.
4: I need all this space right here for me. I need all these things.
1: I'm going to come right on next to you.
4: That ain't gonna work out well for you. That ain't gonna work out well for you. Hey, it is football season, people. Hey, we got the season. I'm talking about. Oh, we got another call coming in, and we're gonna see who it is. Hey, caller, you're on there with us, Antoine and the Brainiac. We talking about it on this rainy Tuesday. Come on and talk with us. What you got?
5: Well, I want to talk to Nisha. What's going on, Nisha?
1: What's going on, Auntie? You doing all right?
5: Yeah, you know, I got to sit this one out, but I wanted to check on you today. You all right?
1: I'm doing good. It's good to hear from you, Auntie. It's good to hear from you.
4: Hold up.
5: Hey, I'm talking to Nisha. Hey, Nisha, you like tea cakes, Nisha?
1: I do. I love tea cakes.
5: Okay, I'm getting ready to probably make a big batch for you and enjoy your day. I'm missing y'all today, but hey, I love you, niece, and call AT if you need me. Bye.
1: Bye. I love you too, AT.
4: I know she had the audacity to call my show
1: and speak to me. She did it.
4: And don't say nothing to primetime.
1: She said, "Hey," and then she started talking to me. What you mean? What's wrong with that? There's some people that want to talk to me. I'm new to the block, huh? Come on, you can't be getting jealous like that.
4: But that's Mama Lilo.
1: Exactly.
4: I give it a name, Mama Lilo.
1: I'm new to the block, unk. Nah, and you know, and when I say Mama Lilo, her eyes just light up.
4: She need to fix that.
1: Well, fix what, unk? Huh? What's the problem?
4: I'm sitting right here. I answered the phone for her.
1: You did.
4: I tell you what, she called again. It ain't gonna get answered.
1: Auntie, just call my cell phone. I put my phone up to the mic.
4: Hey, call again. It won't get answered. I tell you that. That's cold blooded, man. Now that was called rude, right there.
1: It wasn't rude. She spoke to you. You just gotta just let it be.
4: She's talking about if you need something. If you need. Because what about me? I'm a slut.

0: You settled that. You settled that. I appreciate it.
1: I mean, it is what it is. You don't call my show and then gonna sit up there.
0: She spoke to you though. What else you want her to do? You want her to tell you if you need anything?
1: Yeah.
0: But you know that.
1: Nah, she ain't said.
0: You gotta get out of there, Unc.
1: I need her to do better.
0: She did perfectly fine. She did amazing.
1: I know, right?
0: she did what she was supposed to.
1: That was rude. That was very rude. And I'm gonna have to have a talk with Buzzer Boots about that. Cause we don't.
0: Boots ain't gonna talk to you calling him Buzzer Boots. Maybe call him Beretta Boots.
1: Nah, he likes Buzzer.
0: He like Buzzard, but he don't like being called Buzzer Boots.
1: I mean, what else am I gonna call him then?
0: He wants you to call him the Flash.
1: I'll never do that. I'll
0: never say never now.
1: I'll never call him that name. I'll never call him that name.
0: Why you won't call him the Flash? What's wrong with that?
1: She don't have a show. How you gonna have a DJ name and you ain't got a show? You don't even have a program. How you gonna have a DJ? So you want me?
0: He say he make his appearances every now and then, right?
1: That's like me trying to call you. What's that young lady that's a sensation in tennis? What's her name? The little young.
0: Black. Which one? Several of them. We have several of them.
1: Really? Give me one.
0: Serena Williams.
1: Well, yeah.
0: Venus Williams.
1: It's like me trying to call you Serena. Coco.
0: No, that's not Coco. What's her name? I can't think of her name.
1: Yeah, the new one on stage. The new one on you know just popped up.
0: Yeah.
1: What
0: you got to say, Mama Lilo? You on the radio. Go ahead.
2: All I want to say is just have a great day. I'm not trying to hear that.
0: You on speakerphone and you on the radio.
2: I know because you told me to call your cell phone and you put it up. But look, I'm going to follow the lesson as I go. But I just want to I was just checking on you today. I don't need no flack from him. But I'll talk to you later.
1: I'm not him.
0: All right,
1: I'm not him. I'm prime time.
0: His wig spinning right now, Auntie. His wig spinning. It's all right, Unc.
1: I tell you what, she gonna stop that. This here's the last day. She's Lil Man. We counseled her about Lil Man was you don't call up here and not acknowledge the man with the dollar.
0: She did. She acknowledged you.
1: Oh, she did. I'm prime time.
0: This your show, Unc. Go ahead.
1: Come on.
0: Go ahead with it.
1: Yeah, I do.
0: Go ahead with it. This your show, Unc.
1: Yeah, it is.
0: Go ahead.
1: It is.
0: I got to butt him up a little bit, y'all. This your show, man. This your show.
1: Oh, man. Hey, boy, I'm telling you, football season is here, Megan. And, boy, aren't we excited? Boy, it was good to see, you know, all them Cowgirls thought they were going to win all three of their preseason games. They lost the other day.
0: So that was the first one they lost?
1: Yeah, I think so.
0: How many did the Steelers win?
1: One.
0: Okay. You ready for it?
1: Preseason don't really count. It just gives you a little peek into the future. And you're playing with a lot of people that are not even going to be on the team. So they're trying. They're trying. And trying to give somebody a shot as a career. And a lot of them going to get cut.
0: So that's not really a tall tale. That's not how the season gonna look. Basically, is what you're trying to say.
1: Not okay. Either. But Cowgirls will be losing a lot. They will be losing a lot during the season. That's already set in
0: not schedule. Predestined.
1: Oh yeah, they're gonna lose.
0: How you know, Unc?
1: Huh?
0: How you know that?
1: 30 years and running. And you got people like Sir Reggie who done lost his mind talking about. We the best team they ever is. We the best team they ever was.
0: You know what? Sir Reggie was waiting for you to say his name. Huh? He was waiting. Sir Reggie, he was waiting for you to say his name. I know he was.
1: Is
0: he going to be calling in a little bit?
1: He's afraid to call on my show because you know, I don't play around. So,
0: Sir Reggie, you hear that, huh, Sir Reggie?
1: No doubt. And it's a beautiful Tuesday, man. Even though it's raining outside and it's dreary looking, Man, boy, it'd be nice. Boy, remember a lot of people done left work. They got off work today, boy. They got a day off.
0: A day off, right.
1: They in the bed, son. They in the bed. They covered up.
0: That's it. School out.
1: Man.
0: School out.
1: Some people went to work and they got off earlier. Yeah.

0: like all the financial institutions closed at like 11.
1: Yep.
0: They said go home.
1: Yeah.
0: If you ain't made it here yet, stay home. Hey, we got a caller. We got a caller on the line. We're gonna see what we got here. Hey, caller, you on the air with Officer Antoine and the Brainiac. We talking about it on this rainy Tuesday. Come on and talk with us, caller. What you got?
2: Don't act like you don't know who this is.
0: Hello?
2: You already know. You already know. I'm going to call the best there is, the best there was, and the best there ever be. I'm talking about, them Cowboys. How about them? Oh, sorry, Pittsburgh Steelers.
1: Oh.
2: Sorry, Coach, from Dallas. So you already know y'all better be on a 30-year mishap losing season.
1: Uh-oh.
2: I run and tell that if you want to talk about Sut Edge, here I am. I was a little hoarse, but I didn't clear it up now, baby.
0: So y'all winning the Super Bowl? Y'all going to Super Bowl this year? That's what you're saying?
2: Not only going to win it.
1: Oh.
0: So on September the 1st at 1:49, you said y'all going to win the Super Bowl this year, right?
2: You could write that, you can book that, and guess what? You can put a stamp on it. How about that?
0: When y'all don't make it to the playoffs, you better believe I'm going to be in here cutting a backwards flip, son. Y'all ain't going to even make it to the playoffs, dude.
1: Oh, man.
2: Officer Mager.
1: Yes, sir.
2: When you turn that flip, please get a picture for me.
1: I'm going to get a video. that means they're going to lose then, because he's going to turn the flip, huh?
2: That boy, man. I love you, Antoine, but I'm going to pray for you because you ain't playing with a good dick. I'm trying to give you the benefit of the doubt sometimes, but it's no help for you, my brother.
0: Why I need help? My team is a 6-time Super Bowl winning championship. So why I need help? Your team is underneath me, man. So the last time y'all won the Super Bowl, y'all ain't won nothing in 31 years, brother.
2: You still dwelling in the past, man. I just don't understand that, man. You're old enough to know the past is the past.
0: Y'all Super Bowl victories are in the past, bro. That's what I'm talking about.
2: And yours is too.
0: See how the Seahawks Super Bowl is in the past. That was last year. That's the past, ain't it?
2: And what you got this year?
0: Why?
2: You got a 68-year quarterback. You got a coach striving on the same thing you striving on. One Super Bowl back in Green Bay. Dallas didn't want him, got rid of him, and gave it to y'all. Ain't that saying? And you gonna talk about y'all, man, please.
0: Watch what he do when he comes to a real team. Watch what he do when he comes to a real team. Watch this year. Let me see you.
2: All 31 of my real teams, what are you talking about?
0: You'll see.
2: I tell you what, this is what I'm going to do for you, Officer Antoine. This is what I'm going to do. I'm not going to tell you nothing. I'm going to show you. Every Sunday, you're going to hold your head down like Tom Dooley and cry and have excuses why y'all didn't win. The referee did this. Oh, man, did you see that? Man? You know, that's what you usually do. Cry baby. I ain't gonna finish the rest.
0: We'll see.
2: You know what that.
0: We'll see.
2: Okay. No,
0: one thing I always say is a pair of lips to say anything, brother.
1: Uh-oh.
2: They also made for kissing, too.
1: Well, on that note.
0: I don't want to talk to you.
2: You wasn't ready for that one. I stole that. I'm going to let y'all go, man, because I was there to talk about nothing. Talk about the traffic, man.
0: Man, I like to talk about the Steelers. Listen to me. That's what you do. Listen to me. See, that's what a lot of people out there hate them Steelers. I don't know why. I know because we win. All we do, we Rick Ross the thing. All we do is win, no matter what. All we do is win, man. And I'm telling you, and they be mad, they be hating, because this is Texas. And why do you live in Texas? Why you go for a team way in Pennsylvania? Because they the greatest. They're the greatest, coldest, and nothing you can do about it. Had 17 seasons without a losing record.
1: That
0: had about 9 losing records in that span.
1: What?
0: Yeah, and they the greatest there ever is, ever was. That's all he know how to say. And he know in his heart they ain't doing jack this year. He know that.
1: Well,
0: that's what delusional thoughts take place. You understand what I'm saying?
1: Yeah, I'm with you.
0: Delusion.
1: So he delusional is what you're saying.
0: Definitely. Big time. Can't help us. Can't help himself.
1: Well, I don't know what to say. Sir Reggie, I'm sorry. You're living in the delusional land.
0: Yeah, he is, man. Mama Lilo going to be quiet because her little 49ers, she don't know what's going to happen to them. I'm just telling you, everybody better watch out for them Steelers, man. We got something to show the world. We're going to shock the world.
1: Y'all going to shock the world with the new coach?
0: Yeah. Huh? Yeah.
1: With the new coach, too?
0: Yeah.
1: All right. We're going to sit back and I'm going to watch. You know, I don't care who in.
0: You need to care about the Steelers, though.
1: Nah, I told you. If I had to choose which team I would choose.
0: That's
1: because of my dad.
0: Don't say the girl.
1: You already know what it is. I don't know why you're trying to say don't say.
0: That's gonna upset me.
1: Well, you had a right to get upset.
0: You don't upset me on my show.
1: Well, the Cowboys is the team that I would root for.
0: Brandy.
1: I told you that. You already know that. So I don't know why you're going to get upset about it. You've been knowing that since I first got here. No. Since I first got here, I told you that. When y'all was talking about football.
0: I got another caller on the line. Hey, caller, you on the air with Officer Antoine and the Brainiac. We talking about it. Come on and talk on this rainy Tuesday. Hey!
2: That's why I like the Brainiac. She's a very highly intelligent person, and she knows exactly what she's talking about. How about them Cowboys that I'm out?
0: You see what I'm talking about? That's why I say you can't do that.
1: I can't do what?
0: Because you give talking about the cowgirls. Because you give them a little help. You give them a little. Hope.
1: I told you, but I gotta be honest. I gotta be real. I'm not gonna sit here and make up stuff.
0: No, I don't
1: care about none of these teams. But if I had to choose a sport or a team, it would be the Cowboys. That's my daddy team, and I'm sticking beside them. That's just what it is.
0: But what if your daddy liked the Pittsburgh Steelers too?
1: If he did, I would.
0: I mean, maybe he did.
1: I don't care if they win. The Steelers win, I don't care if.
0: You need to care for me though.
1: I care about you,
0: support
1: Twine.
0: Me.
1: I told you, if I had to stand with any team, it would be the team that my dad stands with. However, if the Steelers win, I would clap for them and scream for them too. But all of that to say, how about them Cowboys?
0: No, you did not.
1: I just did it because that's what he said. How about them Cowboys? We're going to do that all day.
0: No, we're not.
1: So y'all, how about them Cowboys?
0: I got control of your mic.
1: You do. You do. I will give me another piece of fish then. You turn it off. Go ahead.
0: I can talk about myself. I can talk to Breeze Nation. See, this is something I can do well. This is something I can do well. Hey, man, I'm talking about, but I'm just glad that Boots ain't in here, man. Goodness gracious. Thank you. Y'all have we have a weather advisory, of course. We have a tropical depression, a storm, if you want to call it, moving into the city. As you can see, the rain has probably picked up, and most of you are probably at the house and say, man, I ain't going out there.
1: Yeah, no, y'all definitely shouldn't. Not today. Again, like he said, we have a heavy rain and with strong winds up to 45 miles per hour. We should be expecting that. 3 to 5 feet three to five inches. No, sorry.
0: Please,
1: I missed it. No, we don't need that, y'all. That's not what I meant. But we'll be getting a lot of water today. But yeah, the storm surge is about 3 to 5 feet, is what it is. Not the water. So again, if you're in Port Arthur right now, I would strongly advise you to avoid unnecessary driving.
0: And surrounding areas.
1: Yeah, if you're in Beaumont, Southeast Texas, Just limit your driving as much as you can. I know some people do DoorDash. I know some people, you know, this is one of the best times to make that money, but it's not the safest time to make it. So you want to make sure you continue your safety and ensure that, you know, you're safe. I understand some of y'all want to make the extra money, but
0: man, DoorDash should probably make a killing.
1: They will. They, for over the next day or two, they will, because everybody gonna be at home and nobody want to get out in the rain. Usually on a rainy day, they will. But this is more than just a rainy day. This is a tropical storm, you know, with winds going up to 45 miles per hour. So y'all want to make sure y'all are safe as well. That way you can continue providing these services for people at a better time.
0: No doubt about that. Yes, yeah. Ma'am. We got to always make sure that we secure ourselves and hunker down and tie everything down. If you got some outside equipment or furniture outside, make sure you flip it over so it won't blow away easily. We're expecting that a little bit of wind. It haven't totally hit here yet, I don't believe, but the worst of it, it will be probably to about now to 6 o'clock, from now to 6 o'clock. So we ask that you would hunker down, you know, because the Brainiac and I will be out there in it. The Brainiac and I, you know, your police services will not stop. We'll still be dispatched to go if you need us. We'll may take us a little bit longer to get there because we want to get there safely, and sometimes due to road conditions, we got to take the road that's more favorable to travel on because of standing water. So please give law enforcement a few minutes more, a little bit more time to get to your location if you need police intervention today. But we won't be there. We ain't going home. We can't go home.
1: Nah, they can't say, oh, you know what? We're closed for the day. Yeah. we don't do that.
0: Lock the front door.
1: Yeah.
0: Take the phones off the hood. You know, we can't do that. We're not gonna do that to our citizens. We gotta stay in this thing and for you and. Please believe that the Port Arthur Police Department is going to put their best foot forward to give you the service that you deserve. I heard that the block party was pretty good last year. It was pretty much without a hitch.
1: I heard it was nice as well. It was
0: a good affair. The block party, for those of you who went, you can call and attest to that. The studio number is 409-982-0247. 409-982-0247. I heard there was plenty of police presence. I think they had one incident, maybe with an animal. But other than that, nothing other than...
1: Just peaceful, huh? Sound like it's peaceful then. A good time for everybody. Good time for the community.
0: For them many people... gathering together with different communities. Yeah.
1: That's pretty good.
0: I think they said they had upward of 1,500 people there.
1: Oh yeah, that's real good.
0: So
1: you didn't go? You didn't go get you no chicken?
0: No.
1: Oh.
0: No.
1: I thought you was gonna be there for the chicken, unk.
0: The line was too long.
1: Ah, okay. You ain't want to stand in that line.
0: You know, my heart was hurt because I passed by it when I was coming here, and it was closed.
1: They probably needed some more chicken.
0: It was open yesterday.
1: Oh, okay. Yeah, oh, they closed because of the weather. Yeah,
0: yeah, man. You know, it is very favorable to this community. I don't know how many of us understand how much of a welcome reprieve that particular restaurant would be to this community, because it opens up at 10 o'clock in the morning.
1: Yeah.
0: And closes at 11 o'clock at night.
1: Oh yeah, they're gonna be in business
0: Monday through Sunday.
1: And if nobody else keep them in business, you gonna keep them in business
0: Monday through Sunday. Can you hear me?
1: Yeah, and that's good for officers too, because you
0: Monday
1: know it's
0: through Sunday.
1: It's rare that we have any places down south, you know, for us to grab food. You know, we have especially evening shift, we have a very busy day, and we're
0: after
1: just 9 o'clock. After 9 o'clock, that's it.
0: Yeah.
1: Don't be on the call from 7 to 10 because you didn't miss dinner.
0: And that's going to be favorable to, you know, a lot of people in this area who, man, have something, be able to go at 10:30, go get you something to eat.
1: Go grab them something, yeah. That's pretty good.
0: Monday through Sunday. Yeah, and I heard that little slight you gave me.
1: Slight?
0: I'm gonna do my share to keep them in business.
1: Yeah. Well, you little chicken.
0: Yeah, I love chicken.
1: Yeah, I ain't saying you gonna keep everybody in the southeast.
0: Ain't never had no problem with
1: you. Yeah, I never had no problem. I know y'all have got along for as long as I've known you. So ain't never fell out or nothing.
0: No.
1: It seems like nobody can go wrong with chicken with you.
0: No, not if they cook it right.
1: Okay. Okay. Well,
0: it gotta taste delicious though. You know, Mama Lilo normally blesses with some chicken. You see how I'm blessing her? She normally blesses with some chicken or something like that, or ribs. I like chicken.
1: Man. Yeah, I know you love you some chicken. My granny used to say a chicken don't stand a chance.
0: No.
1: A chicken don't stand a chance with you, Unc.
0: My poster on the Warner Bros.
1: Yeah.
0: And the chicken post office.
1: Got it.
0: My headshots. Be aware of him.
1: Yeah.
0: Many of our relatives have fallen victim to this guy right here.
1: Exactly.
0: Yeah, I love chicken. I love me some chicken. Hey, we're gonna get ready to get with our lesson today because. What a beautiful day it is. It's still, you know, even in all of this, we can still find a ray of sunshine, right?
1: Right.
0: You still find something to be thankful for if you find yourself in your right mind or clothed in your right mind. You have a portion of your health and strength. It's something to be thankful for.
1: Always. It's always something that you can find to be thankful for.
0: We're going to complain. You know, you're going to have your complainers and, you know, woe is me, you know. But, man, hey, you know. Joe Simon,
1: what Joe Simon say? Joe Simon say something.
0: Joe, you don't know what Joe say?
1: You tell me what Joe say. You got to let me know what Joe say. Joe say it bees that way.

Joe said he don't know what he got to tell you. It just bees that away. Sometimes you give them the clothes off your back, and they turn right around and stab you in the back. That sound like boots to me. That sound just like boots to me.

0: Hey, when I'm talking about them Steelers, I come straight from the shoulder. I can't stand no shortcut conniving around here. Oh, I'm talking about them Steelers, man. Hey, it is football season. I've been waiting so long. I've been seeing like it's been so long since the season was in, man. Oh, I can't wait. Oh, man, it's like I think the 13th of September, maybe. It's just like a week or so away, Megan. We back in. Like for real. We back in. The 13th. At least the 13th of the month or something like 11th, 13th, 9th, one of them.
1: Yep. 11. Okay.
0: We gotta do it, man. I'm waiting. I can't sleep.
1: So football Sundays now.
0: Oh man. Yeah.
1: What you do? You barbecue?
0: Nah, I'll get my wife to cook.
1: You don't do no barbecue or nothing?
0: Nah, I be watching the game.
1: Yeah, that's right. You start earlier than the game.
0: No.
1: Okay.
0: No. I normally watch it by myself. I don't.
1: Oh, you don't have nobody come? I'm about to say, you invite me over then. I'll cheer for you with your team.
0: Well, as long as you say it again.
1: I cheer for you. I cheer for you.
0: All right.
1: That's your team.
0: That's all I ask you to do, man. I ain't ask you for nothing else. All I ask you to do is roll with prime time. If you roll with prime time, you're fine.
1: Now, if you invite me to your house, I will. Okay?
0: Yeah.
1: Okay. As long as we got a good understanding. Yeah. All right, Unc, I'm proud of you.
0: Yeah, well, you should.
1: I'm proud of you.
0: As you should. Yeah. See, that's what Mama Lilo don't get. See, that's how you have come in dialogue with somebody. You
1: all right, now, don't bring Mama Lilo up in this. Now, shit, Mama Lilo ain't got nothing to do with this conversation now.
0: But I was just...
1: Nah. Don't bring... Come on now.
0: Nah.
1: I can't. You know them. The two people that you can't do that with. You know. Okay, three.
0: Who's that? Who? Give them to me.
1: Tejas, Mama Lilo, and then you.
0: In that order?
1: It ain't no order. That's the three people.
0: That's how you said it, though.
1: I said names.
0: I know, and I asked you in that order.
1: And I said no.
0: Okay, so I could be first. That's what
1: I said. Didn't say nobody was first.
0: I didn't say you said somebody. I said I could be.
1: There's first. No numerical order because there's not an order. It's not in that order. There's not a numerical order in this. I name names.
0: Right, but you did name it in a particular sequence, though.
1: That's and the same.
0: That,
1: I didn't name him in a sequence.
0: I feel like Lil Man was before me, and I don't like that.
1: You know, this. I hope you're not adopting this new generation about these feelings. You know what I'm saying? Like, they bring up their feelings about everything. Everything that you feel ain't always what it is, okay? So, let's just leave it at that. I didn't put it in the order. It wasn't in a numerical order. I gave you a set of names. I didn't say number one is going to be such and such. I just named off three names. Okay, Mama Lilo, Tejas, Twine.
0: Why does that? Why?
1: Come on.
0: Why? Why can't be Mama Lilo, Twine, and Tejas with Lil Man? So why I gotta always be last?
1: What does it matter?
0: It's like I'm just pulling up the reel or something.
1: And, I mean, you made it enough. I'm just playing, Unc. It wasn't the order. Okay.
0: Go ahead and say it. Go ahead.
1: Mama Lilo, Twine, Tejas. Tejas, Twine, Mama Lilo. Yeah, that's it.
0: Twine,
1: Tejas, Mama Lilo.
0: Yeah.
1: Twine, Mama Lilo, Tejas.
0: Yeah, I like that.
1: They all the same.
0: That last sequence sound good to me.
1: Oh, well, Tejas, Mama Lilo, and Twine.
0: No, not that.
1: But it's no order. It's no order. I got love for all of y'all, okay? It's enough. I don't have no kids. I don't have no spouse. It's just me. So I got enough love for people. Well, I got my nephews and my nieces and my little cousins and stuff, but other than that.
0: As long as you kept Buzzer Boost out the equation, then that's good.
1: Buzzer Boost still working right now. He getting in there.
0: He's a work in progress.
1: You ain't gonna never
0: get him over.
1: I think little Buzzer Boost. He dust them boots off a little bit. We'll be alright.
0: Nah, no.
1: He'll be alright.
0: Not even in the littlest will he ever be alright with me.
1: Yeah, right.
0: And you.
1: Nah.
0: You ride with Prime Time.
1: But listen.
0: Say Prime Time is always on time. That's what Magic
1: said. Well, they ain't got nothing to do with me and Buzzer Boots.
0: You going against what Magic said?
1: I don't even know. I'm lost. You know what?
0: Oh boy. Hey man. People look here. I'm trying to hold on to Prime Time right here and my doctrine of way of thinking, you know.
1: It ain't gonna work, Unc.
0: It's not.
1: Nah. It ain't gonna work. I love you though.
0: I tried.
1: You did. Now, what you mean what you do wrong?
0: That's a question.
1: I don't know what you did wrong. You did nothing wrong.
0: Okay. All right. Everything I do is right then, right?
1: Nah, I ain't say all that now.
0: Everything I do is right.
1: Nah.
0: And that's why I cut for you.
1: Okay.
0: That's why you stand on my side as Prime Time and the Brainiac, man.
1: You know, you got a way of manipulation. You got a little manipulative in you.
0: Me?
1: Yeah, you got a little manipulative.
0: Not even a little.
1: Okay. But y'all hear that, PAPD, PA, put out the Texas.
0: Not in the litters. I don't even know what you're talking about. All I try to do is shoot straight from the shoulder. You know,
1: straight from the shoulder.
0: If you don't like that, I don't know what. What's that?
1: You heard it. That's that soul.
0: You cut loose right there, boy. You start to feel that thing. You start to feel it. We got a. Once again, I'm sure if you're looking outside, things are picking up a little bit for you out there. So if you don't need to get out there, don't get out there, please, people. They always say don't go into underpasses during high water rising. They got a slogan out that says turn around, don't what? Don't drown.
1: Drown, yep.
0: Turn around, don't drown. It's amazing how many people are going to be needed to be have water rescued and certain roadway incidents on today because people believe and think that I can make it. They got that little engine that could. I think I can. No, you can't. Your car is not designed to do that.
1: Right.
0: Your car is not a boat.
1: Not at all.
0: Your car is not a boat. Your car deals well on dry land, not the water, okay?
1: I just got word that some houses in northern PA lost electricity. So,
0: oh, really?
1: Y'all just be on the lookout for that, and just also know, you know, we're not the only ones that's still going to be working. Entergy, they'll be doing their best to get things up and running as soon as it's safe to do so. So just bear with them as well. I'm pretty sure tons of people have already called, depending on where the outages is. But you want to be sure that you're patient with them as well. I know you just went grocery shopping. Some of y'all just went grocery shopping and you want your electricity to be on to maintain those groceries. However, just be patient with Entergy. I'm sure they're going to do their best to, get that power running as soon as it's safe to do so for them.
0: And I don't know, you know, Boots probably could, you know, walk on water with them boots. You ever seen him out in the rain? I think he has the ability to walk on water.
1: Walk on water?
0: Yeah.
1: Walk on water.
0: Yeah, them boots are something else. Them Buzzer Boots he wear.
1: Hey, wait, you said like what Jesus did?
0: He's not Jesus.
1: I didn't say that, but you said walk on water
0: with them boots. Yeah.
1: But that's what Jesus did, right?
0: Yes.
1: Nah, I don't believe that.
0: Huh?
1: I don't believe Boots did. I don't believe boots walked on water. Let me clarify.
0: But boots in the boots.
1: Nah, I don't believe that.
0: Huh?
1: I don't believe
0: that.
1: Oh,
0: man. Nah. That dude can walk on water.
1: He can walk in water with them boots, but he ain't walking on water.
0: You think I got it backwards?
1: Yeah, I think you got it backwards. I think he can walk in water with them.
0: You think it was in water? In water,
1: not on water. You misspelled it a little bit. It's all good, Unc. He can walk in water.
0: Always thought they said he walked on water though.
1: Nah, not Buzzer Boots. He too far.
0: Away from
1: he too far.
0: I agree. Okay, now I got you. Yeah, now you got me.
1: He too far.
0: He ain't nowhere near. He ain't nowhere near.
1: Yeah,
0: you know, got a seat at the
1: not boots.
0: No way. Maybe his wife.
1: His wife. She probably got some boots that they got her walking on water.
0: Yeah,
1: but
0: yeah. Nice. Unless he tried her boots on.
1: Yeah, he put them on. They flew him backwards. They flew him backwards.
0: Mama Lilo always said he had little feet.
1: Oh, he got little feet.
0: Mama Lilo always said he got like size 7s, you know. So hey, you know, it is what it is.
1: Man. He was size 7.
0: Yeah.
1: And men?
0: Yeah. Boy, little boys. I think that's. I don't know.
1: That is 7. Boys.
0: Yeah, men don't have 7.
1: Oh man. Hey, caller, you're on the air with Officer Primetime Ricky Antoine and Officer Megan Adams. What you got today?
2: Hey, Niecy, before y'all get in the show, I did hear a few minutes ago, I think it's tape delay, but what I do, Niecy, is I buy ice packs and I put them all through my ice box and my freezers. Got 2 freezers and 2 ice boxes, so when the lights go out, I do have some portable electric generators. I just sent you a picture. They're charged up, but I'm not using them right now. But what I do is just buy ice packs and keep them all in my ice box and the freezer in the bottom part, so when the lights go out, your ice box or your freezer is still cooling with your packs. I just wanted to share that.
1: Okay, that's some good reference. Yeah. Thank you for that advice, and pull out the citizens. Make sure y'all adhere to that if you can. Put that throughout your refrigerator and ice box. That way your goods can stay cold and fresh.
2: Yeah. Love you, baby.
1: Love you too, Auntie.
0: What about me?
2: Okay, baby. Bye-bye.
0: Ooh.
1: Ooh. She had to hurry up and get off the phone. She's trying to save her battery. That's what it is. She trying to save her battery because her lights went out.
0: That was deliberately done.
1: Yeah, because she trying to save her battery.
0: Nah, she still got power.
1: No, yeah, she...
0: Yes, she still got power. That was deliberately done, and she going to have to face me.
1: You think she's scared to face you, Unc?
0: Oh, absolutely.
1: What you say?
0: Absolutely.
1: Okay, now you said it right.
0: No, I said
1: it right. At first you said absolutely.
0: Tomato, I mean.
1: Different ways to skin a cat, I guess, huh?
0: Absolutely.
1: But yeah, guys, make sure y'all take the necessary steps now. Do not leave your house if you don't have to. Your little niece and nephew want to come hang out with their cousin, tell them next time. We don't want any tragedies or accidents occurring. Y'all know Peralta, we flood, especially this down south area.
0: Johnson.
1: Oh yeah, Jimmy Johnson as well, but yeah.
0: MacArthur.
1: Yeah, y'all want to make sure y'all stay safe. We can't stress that enough. I know we said it many a times, but we gonna say it many before we get off the radio. Well, we do care about the safety of everybody. We want to make sure that everybody is well kept and have everything they need on the inside. And if you don't, just try to hold off until at least 6:37 if it stops by then.
0: Man, you know, if I had like a 10-piece of chicken at the house right now, and I was in the house, I'd be all right.
1: Oh, you'd be good. That's all we need, huh?
0: Yeah.
1: Eat 2 pieces now, 2 pieces later. Three.
0: Three,
1: okay.
0: Or four.
1: Well.
0: Four.
1: Okay, get your 4-piece in. Go ahead.
0: Yeah. I ain't getting boots now either.
1: You ain't going to get boots? You wouldn't share with boots?
0: No. I don't like
1: you wouldn't even share with them?
0: I don't like that guy, man.
3: What part of that you don't get?
1: What part of that I don't get?
3: Yes, I don't like him.
1: What? I get that you don't like him, right?
3: Right.
1: I comprehend that fairly well. And I'm not Einstein, okay? I'm not I'm not Einstein. But I can't comprehend why you don't like him. You just looked at him one day and said, you know what? I don't like that man.
3: What's wrong with that?
1: Yeah, that's a cold man. To wake up one day and just not like somebody?
3: Then he going, yeah.
1: Just for no reason. Okay. What did he do?
3: Huh?
1: What did he do for you not to like him?
3: Did you see his feet? His buzzards? His shoes? His footwear?
1: About how much does buzzard boots cost?
3: He made them out of actual buzzard.
1: Well, maybe that's all that man needed in the moment. That's all he wanted. What's wrong with that?
3: Who walks around with buzzard skin boots?
1: Him, apparently.
3: This is true. Hey, and then he got, did you see you got a trophy sitting up there?
1: This for me?
3: Huh? You see you got a trophy sitting up there? And our trophy say, what it say?
1: Officer Megan Adams, Entertainer of the Year. What?
3: You come on with pride.
1: You know what? I think you're the one who think you closest to God.
3: Huh?
1: Cause you always say, look what Prime Time did for you.
3: Yeah.
1: Now.
3: Yeah.
1: That wasn't nothing but the Lord. Yeah, you ain't gonna take away from that. You ain't gonna stop that.
3: I'm not. I don't infringe on his blessings and his doings, but
1: he used you, and I appreciate you for that, Unc. I appreciate you for allowing the Lord to do his work in you, and I appreciate that.
3: Yeah. All right. So you appreciate me.
1: Yeah, I do.
3: Okay, that's all I need to get out. I need it nice clear. Brainiac appreciate Prime Time. All right. We're gonna get to our listener today. We got a few questions somebody need to ask.
1: We got a good question from the good old Keith. Keith from Bowman asks, Officer Antoine, I enjoy the column and I'm able to catch your radio show every Tuesday as well. My son was driving his friend's car and he was stopped by a police officer for a violation he committed. But while addressing the reason he was stopped, it was also discovered the vehicle didn't have insurance.
3: Uh-oh.
1: My goodness. May I inform you, the owner of the vehicle was in the passenger seat during the entire encounter. My question is, if the owner was present, why did my son get the ticket for no insurance? This doesn't seem fair or right to me. It wasn't my son's responsibility to insure the vehicle. Can you clear this up for me? Thanks, and I'll be listening to Ask a Cop Live Tuesdays at 1 p.m. on the Breeze 96.9 FM, where we are provided an excellent source of information and entertainment. All right, Mr. Keith, we like you, Mr. Keith.
3: Yeah, yes,
1: yes, we do.
3: Yes, do bless his heart. Keith's son got stopped. His son was driving his partner's car. And the partner was in the front seat, and he got stopped and realized that partner's car wasn't insured, wasn't covered at the time of the stop.
1: Mm-hmm.
3: And Keith's son wound up getting a ticket.
1: Yeah, he was a driver.
3: Yeah. And he said, well, it's not my car. The owner right there, give him the ticket for not having.
1: But you're responsible if you're in the driver's seat, right?
3: I'm not the person.
1: No, I'm...
3: Yes.
1: Yeah, right?
3: Yep.
1: If you're in the driver's seat, you're responsible to make sure that you're driving a vehicle with insurance. And if it's not insured, then you hop in your own car. Now, if you don't have a car, then you may have to hop in somebody else's. But for sure, you need to ensure that any vehicle you drive has a source of insurance or have insurance on that vehicle.
3: Responsibility for that car, which
1: right.
3: is insurance,
1: right.
3: which is insurance coverage, which is the minimum liability, which is the minimum that the state of Texas allows mandates for every vehicle on our roadways.
1: Right.
3: If you know, it's not free to drive. 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It's not ever free. Gas ain't free. Tune-ups ain't free. 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Registration stickers are not free. 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It costs to drive.
1: It does.
3: And your driver's license aren't free either.
1: Nope.
3: So it costs to drive. So as Brainiac said earlier, that whoso is going to give you a little scripture on it.
1: Yeah, whosoever. You got to take that deep breath.
3: Is in that driver's seat. Whosoever is in that driver's seat when the car is stopped, you are responsible for the contents of that vehicle.
1: All right.
3: Unless you have additional passengers, it's in their wingspan, like underneath their seat,
1: right,
3: or under their feet, or somewhere like that. Then they got to take responsibility for everything.
1: Whatever. That's in it.
3: But whosoever is in the driver's seat is the captain of the ship. Is the owner of the ship at that time. You take ownership of not necessarily ownership, but responsibility of that vehicle when you drive anyone's car. So as Brainiac told you, before you drive somebody's car, you need to say, hey, you got insurance?
1: Yeah.
3: You can't just say, hey, man, let me use your car to go down the street. But now you need the first question. You say, hey, can I use your car? Okay. You got insurance? I was going to get it next month. Nah, well, I'm not using your car then.
1: Yeah, right.
3: I'm not going to use your car because you're not covered. And that's because if you get stopped or anything happens while you're in that car, you are responsible. You are the responsible party at that time. Law enforcement is going to hold you responsible. I don't care if that's your first time ever driving that car. I don't care if you was moving it around the block for a friend or whatever. You are the responsible party. So you got to make sure that anybody car you get in, that you, because just like Keith's son, you going to get that ticket.
1: Right. And it is an arrestable offense as well, too. So
3: yes, it is. You can actually be arrested for, and today,
1: get your tacos.
3: Get your car towed on scene, on site. Now, the folks say, when I see you,
1: it's on site.
3: It's on site. When you're stopped and you've found to be without the state minimum liability insurance, on site, you get your car towed.
1: Right.
3: Yeah, it's starting to blow a little.
1: You see my face, huh?
3: Yeah, you can't.
1: I'm gonna come sit over there.
3: Stay over there.
1: Well, you need a little help over there. I see you struggling.
3: I'm good. All is well on this end of the earth. But you know, little man to be under that bed right now, just a crying. And you know, he got PTSD from Harvey. Anytime it rains, he think it's gonna flood.
1: It might. You never know. Yeah. You never know.
3: No, you never know. But he is extreme with it. He'll definitely be in a closet under the bed right now. He had it bad. He knows I was telling the truth too. He knows I was telling the truth. Yes, it is. They have a list. So make sure that if you're going to drive someone's car, that you
1: that they're fully insured.
3: Yeah, that they're fully insured, are not fully, but with the state minimum.
1: Right.
3: And the stickers are right. Even if the sticker was wrong on that car, you're responsible driver. And the crazy part is that you're going to have to lean on that passenger, the owner of that vehicle, to register that car or insure that car so you can go and present it to the court. Because if not, then you're going to get a lick on your driver's license for a lot of points added to your driver's license for operating a motor vehicle without insurance.
1: Right.
3: So make sure that's a serious topic. In Texas, don't play with uninsured motorists. We make sure that you have the state
0: mandated minimum to operate a vehicle on the roadway. Remember, driving is not free, people. Driving is not free.
1: Not at all. Not at all. Not at all.
0: Driving is not free, and we're gonna see what we can do with this here right here.
1: Let's see it.
0: Let's see what we can do.
1: Give it to him.

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Welcome to the Breeze Airlines flight 96.9 on runway 300 5th Street in Port Arthur, Texas. Shout out to our pilots. We have Prophetess Wendy T. Mosley, Tejas the Morning Star, Officer Primetime Ricky Antoine. We have Magic Mark Petrie, Pastor Jack Chapman, Dr. Rich

0: Richard Keaton Nash, Miss Paula Baxter. We have Miss Paula Baxter here. We have Sir Reggie. We have DJ Kevin Roy. We have Officer Megan Adams, the Brainiac. DJ Eric Jones, a.k.a. Dr. J. LD Ray, and we have a caller. We have a caller on the line. You with Officer Megan Adams and Primetime Ricky Antoine. What you got?
1: Thank you, my call, officer. This is John Henry. You were saying about the guy driving without insurance. In Texas, it's very unique. They offer a non-owner's car insurance policy. It doesn't cost quite as much as the regular policies, but it covers the drivers who regularly drives vehicles who don't own a vehicle, and the policy only handles liability. It pays for injuries and property damage you cause during an accident when you're driving someone else's car, but it doesn't cover the vehicle that you're driving. And it also, when you borrow or rent a car, I don't know what the requirements are for liability for some of the rental cars, but Texas sets a minimum liability, as officer says, 30, 60, 25, and that's in 1,000, 30,000 for injuries to one person, 60,000 to the total per accident, and 25,000 for property damage. A non-ownership policy satisfies the limits to keep you legal without owning a car. The coverage order based on the vehicle. You borrow a friend's car and cause an accident, then the insurance pays for it first. Your non-owner policy will cover the what's left. Rental cars work differently. Non-owner's policy is primarily for the start, but it pays for claims first, and then it does. If it doesn't wait for another policy limits to run out. So, you know, if you have a friend that doesn't own a car and really don't, or can't afford one, or just don't want to, they can buy this non-owner's policy with most insurance companies. And it really prevents a headache. But two or three times a year, or maybe even once a month, that will keep them legal, because the most of the time, if your driving record is clear, and I hate to say it, your credit score is clear, you didn't hear me say that, but it can be less than $100 a month, or maybe sometimes even less than $60 a month.
2: Well, I heard you say something, Brother JB. Thank you for calling. So you're telling us that if you do not own a car, but from time to time people let you use their car, and you can get your own insurance that will cover you in the unfortunate event of a crash, instead of using that insurance of the person that loaned you the car.
1: Well, provided that they're driving at the time. Like the same scenario that you said a while ago, the kid didn't have proof of insurance.
2: Right.
1: Now there is a gray area, because the rules here in Texas, age 16, and for males, price is 16 to age 20, and then it goes 21 to 25. So the male... say you're in high school at that age, and you pay one price from your age 16 to age 20, and then when you get to 21, sometimes the premium drops almost half. And then when from 21 to age 25, it really goes down. But if you're under those ages, between 16 and 20, you get married, that's a big difference too. For most of the females, it's from age 16 to 21, and it's less than that. I have to figure that one, but the females it's less. But they, once they turn 20, once the female turns 21, she may pay the same age as maybe her mother that's 45 years old, her parents 45. So once the
2: males have to wait till they 25, pretty much.
1: Well, with most of the time, but some companies, they'll tell they're 30 years old.
2: Wow!
1: And really? And a lot of high performance cars They don't talk about that a lot, but, you know, there's a lot of guys that, you know, they pay $500 a month just for full coverage on, so I had, I could say, sometimes, I hate to say this, but, $700, $800 for the, you know, for these cars, but these guys, they make that kind of money too, but, yeah.
2: Yeah, but, Hey, it ain't free, is it, brother JB? No, it's not free.
1: No, it's not.
2: They're not giving it away out there.
0: Not at all.
2: I heard something earlier about your credit. So your credit is a part of insurance now?
1: I'd say, but a lot of companies they say that you're a better driver if you have a better credit score.
2: You got to be kidding! Wow.
1: That's not my opinion, but if that's the case, man, the bills would just go astronomically high for the people who do the trucking across the country.
2: Okay. So, hey, y'all heard it. This is Brother J.B. Henry from State Farm on Memorial Boulevard. Hey, if you need any questions, you can call him or go see him in person. I'm sure he'll have opportunity to answer all your questions. Thank you for your time and for straightening us out here on Ask a Cop, man. We appreciate that tidbit, Brother J.B.
1: Okay, man.
2: All right.
1: Thank you.
2: All right. That was somebody that handles insurance, Megan.
0: Yeah.
2: That was somebody that handles it every day.
0: Every single day.
2: Every day. That he handles insurance every day. Brother J.B. Henry, State Farm. Over there off Memorial Boulevard. Go see him if you have give him a holler. I'm sure he'd like to write you one of those
0: policies.
2: One of those policies if you ain't got a car, but you drive other people's cars.
0: Yeah, go ahead on, get you there.
2: Take care of
0: Their damages, yeah.
2: Yeah.
0: But then yours will take care, your insurance will take care of the damages of your vehicle because it's liability.
2: Right. But, you know, yeah. But I appreciate that because most people that you hit don't go after, you know.
0: Your insurance body, that's on the car.
2: Your own insurance.
0: Yeah.
2: So you got to watch, just in retrospect, man, you just got to watch who you let drive your car.
0: You got to watch who car you get inside of, too.
2: True that. Don't get over getting Boots car, man. Boots car. Don't get over getting that. You don't like the smell anyway.
0: Uh-oh.
2: All right. We got another call on the line. Hey, caller, you on the air with Officer Antoine and the Brainiac. We talking about it. Come on and talk with us, caller. What you got?
1: One more thing. Here in Texas, the great Texas state of Texas, your liability insurance policy provides you with legal representation. If you're sued and so you have liability on your car, you should take your the summons to your insurance agent, and they will turn that into claims. So if you have someone that sues you, don't go out and just get an attorney just right away. The attorney's going to get me now, but that's one you think that's unique about the Texas files. You have a claim against you. What do I do? Make a copy of it and turn it originally into your agent as soon as possible.
2: Is that right? You hear that, Mike? So if you are involved in a crash or some type of litigation that stems from an automotive crash, and they are now seeking some type of civil action against you, they're saying that he said that you can take
0: and bring it to
2: your suit to your insurance company, and they are supposed to represent you. Legal representation. That is amazing.
1: Yeah, especially when you get the knock on the door, or the postmark with the return card on there. But the insurance companies, they provide that for you, especially with you know, two cars, and they can't determine. Well, they let the legal departments and claim people handle that. But usually there are a lot of folks, they just carry liability and emergency roadside service on their vehicle, and sometimes they get in the, have a loss like that, and they just turn it in, let the company defend them.
2: All right.
0: Yeah.
2: Hey, there you go. Hey, you heard it here, people. On the breeze, we got an actual insurance agent that's on
1: license.
2: The phone.
1: License.
0: Yeah. A license.
2: Hey, man.
0: You heard him.
2: He straightened me out, didn't he?
0: Yeah. License. Insurance.
1: 41 years. Here they go.
0: Yeah.
2: 41 years.
0: There you go.
1: That's right.
2: You serving the city of Port Arthur?
1: I'm from Port Arthur.
2: All right. Dude, look at this.
0: Born and raised, huh?
2: Born and raised.
1: Right.
2: Serving the city of Port Arthur. Thank you, brother JB.
1: For
2: all your information. And hey, y'all heard it first from a licensed insurance agent. Brother JB Henry. Thank you very much, sir. All right. Hey, that's what I like, you know. You know, people with but JB say don't just put a handle on my name.
0: Yeah, right? Make sure you put that on there, right?
2: Put a handle on my. I ain't just an agent.
0: Yeah,
2: I'm a licensed agent. Yeah.
0: Well,
2: I mean, I have the ability to employ others.
0: Exactly.
2: Up under my wing.
0: Yeah.
2: Like I did you.
0: All right. Next question. Greg from Port Arthur asks,
2: "Boy, I can't get no love around you,
0: man.
2: Man,
0: listen, you know I love you." All right, Greg from Port Arthur asks, "Officer Antoine, my wife ran to the store during the day to get some additional items she needed to complete our Sunday meal. As it was her luck, she was stopped by a police officer for a rolling stop to a stop sign, which she probably was guilty of given the current pressure she was under. With that said, she didn't have her driver's license on her because she was rushing out and intended on returning quickly. But she told me the officer wasn't very pleased with her not having any proper identification cards. Officer Antoine, she definitely has a driver's license. With all of the computer equipment in your police vehicles, couldn't the officer simply run her name to see her license? She was even threatened with a ticket, but he gave her a warning. Is this a ticket offense in Texas if you forgot your license but actually have one? Oh, man.
2: Not only is it a ticketable offense, it's an arrestable offense.
0: Yes, it is an arrestable offense.
2: You need to have your identification with you every time.
0: You get in that driver's seat.
2: But every time you get in that seat and you going out that door and you getting behind that steering wheel, you need to have your ID. I don't care. Most people say, I'm just running across the street. You're just running down the street to the store. I'll be right back. That's where most people are comfortable at. And what comes with comfort is laxing and forgiveness. And
0: not really being focused.
2: And no attention pan. And that's where most crashes occur within a 5-mile radius of your home. Because by then you figure like your car can be on automatic.
0: Right.
2: You put your car on autopilot. Right. And then just tell it can roll. Why you ducking and dodging, man?
0: I did not duck. My eyes just winced.
2: Huh?
0: See, you know what?
2: All this ducking and dodging.
0: I did not.
2: You're scaring me in here, man.
0: Well, you scared.
2: Huh? I said you are scaring me. You.
0: What they got to do with me?
2: Huh?
0: What they got to do with me? I'm over here minding my business.
2: No, you over there performing.
0: I'm not performing.
2: You over there performing, man. Yeah, we got a little wind out there.
0: No, I hear a lot of noise out there. And all I'm doing, my eyes are just wincing like, uh-oh, what is that?
2: If you're scared, I'm scared. I got you, man.
0: Nah, I'm good. I got me.
2: I got you, man.
0: The Lord got me.
2: See,
0: my help's come from the Lord.
2: Yeah, come on. From the Lord. The maker of what?
0: Earth, yes.
2: Yeah, come on. Yes, Lord. All right. So you heard it from a licensed insurance agent about this insurance stuff. So make sure.
0: Oh, Unc. That is not where we were. Oh, okay. You went back to that. Yeah, we was in the middle of something else, Unc. I'm getting concerned about you. This weather got you shaking now. This weather got you shaking. All right. I'm just making sure.
2: Solid. Look at my hand.
0: Yeah, it's shaking. It's shaking. It's shaking. Good old Greg wanted to know about the driver's license, Unc.
2: Yeah. got to have the license anytime. There's an offense in Texas called fail to display. It didn't say anything about fail to have a license. You fail to show your license to an officer upon demand. When an officer demands to see your license, you by state law and by the contract you signed to get a license said that you will provide your license to a police officer when demanded upon. I know that word is kind of like, hey, demand, you don't demand, yeah, whatever. Tomato, tomato, man. When an officer asks you for your license, you're supposed to present it. If you fail to, then you can receive a citation or be arrested for, even though you have an actual driver's license, but you haven't shown it. That's just like a lot of people with these registration stickers, Megan.
0: Mm-hmm.
2: They'll go get their sticker and put it in the glove box.
0: And then put it in the window, yeah.
2: Because maybe they have a crack on their windshield, or are they going to put it on later? No. The law states fail to what?
0: Display, yep.
2: Your sticker. It ain't say fail to register your car. You fail to display your sticker. So if you fail, even though you have your sticker and you don't put it on your windshield where it belongs in the lower left-hand corner, you fail to, you breaking state law.
0: Right.
2: You breaking state law and you can be cited for that or you can be arrested even though you got your registration sticker in your purse or in your glove box or
0: right.
2: on the passenger seat. It'll be like, it's right there, officer. It's not right there, though.
0: Right.
2: It needs to be right on the window, not
0: exactly.
2: right on the seat. Right?
0: Yeah, right.
2: All
0: right. I'm with you.
2: All right. So, yes, I don't know nothing about the attitude of the officer that stopped you or his behavior. I can't attest to that, but I can attest to he was correct in his findings that she did not have a current driver. Your wife did not have a current license to show him. Even though, yes, we got computers, we can go look and see if you actually have a license. Yes, we got that, and we would do that before we actually tow your car for not having a driver's license. We would do that, but if it comes back, you subject to get your car towed if you don't have a current driver's license in the state of Texas or in this United States, any state. And that's something to be concerned about. That's something to be mindful of. You need to have these things in line so you can operate the motor vehicle legally. There's a lot of laws that we got, you know, it ain't just by jumping in the car and putting it in drive and going and having a good time. There's a lot of laws we got to adhere to safe drive and keep the motoring community of Port Arthur and surrounding areas safe. And that's just the way it is.
0: That's just the way it's going to be.
2: Yeah. Yep. Everybody, I want to go home.
0: Yo.
2: I don't need you out there because you know how to drive. I need you to know the laws.
0: Right.
2: I need you to know the laws to the road. You may know how to stay in your lane and put your blinker on and turn left and turn right and stop. But there are laws that where you fall short at. And a lot of people that don't have a license and they're out there driving, they're not privy to these laws because they didn't take the test. They didn't study a book.
0: Right.
2: But they know how to stay in a lane. They know how to put on a brake. They know how to accelerate. They know how to turn. They know how to stop.
0: And it's a little more to driving than just doing those things.
2: Yes. You got their laws you got to know.
0: Right.
2: The laws you got to know. What you can do and what you can't do.
0: Right.
2: Be aware of that. Be aware of that. We're almost done. We're almost done with our lesson. Our questions for today. I would be amiss if I left out of this place. And
0: little bluebird.
2: You know.
0: Huh?
2: What you say? What you over there trying to sing, Megan? Huh?

0: Oh, Bluebird. Oh, boy, that Bluebird, Megan, that Bluebird. Are we done or we got another question?
1: We got one more question. I got one more question.
0: And Mama Lilo, quit texting my phone telling me to hurry up and get through with it. Don't you hurry me. You heard what I told her, right?
1: The next question. Frida from Prater asks, Officer Antoine, I know too many, she said, I know this will sound stupid. Yeah, we don't have no stupid questions. I ain't want to read that, but she said she think it'll sound stupid, but I need to know the answer. I am now aware we can carry concealed and open firearms in our vehicle in Texas from the answer you were providing just a couple weeks ago in your article. But my question is, can the weapon have a round or a bullet in the chamber of the weapon? Can the weapon have a round or a bullet in the chamber of the weapon?
0: Well, this is Texas. Welcome to Texas. We're in Texas, y'all. And she wants to know, can her weapon that she's carrying have a round, a live round, in the chamber, ready to go? Just in case it's needed. It's like American Express. She says she won't leave home without it.
1: Yeah.
0: Right?
1: Right.
0: So can you have a round in the chamber?
1: Yes, you can.
0: Question is, can I have a round in my chamber? And the answer is what?
1: Yes, you can. Yes.
0: Why would you carry it?
1: Yeah, why would you?
0: Ain't nobody gonna give you a chance to get ready?
1: Right.
0: They say if you stay ready,
1: you ain't gotta get ready.
0: You ain't gotta get ready. I'm ready.
1: Yeah.
0: I'm not looking forward to it, but if you stay ready,
1: you don't have to get ready.
0: You ain't gotta get ready.
1: Now, let's talk. We gotta bring it up.
0: Okay.
1: Because you can have these weapons. It has to be concealed.
0: Open.
1: It has to be in the holster.
0: Right.
1: It has to be in the holster, right?
0: Yes. On your person.
1: But who can have these weapons? That's what we need to bring up. Make sure everybody understand that. Right. Who can?
0: Who can carry these weapons?
1: Who cannot carry the weapons? Let's do that.
0: Who cannot would be pretty much the same.
1: Yeah, same thing.
0: So, is it on there?
1: Well, we know.
0: Okay. So, number one, you can't be an ex-felon.
1: Yes.
0: Can't be convicted of a felony. Okay. You can't do it. Even if you clear 5 years of paper.
1: Yeah.
0: In the state of Texas. Once you clear 5 years of paper, that means that you've completed your sentence, that the complete sentence that you've done with the state. You state give you 10 years, you've done 10 years. You got to wait till year 15
1: to have it in your house.
0: You got to wait till year 15 to have it in your house.
1: Right.
0: You can never carry it on your person.
1: Right.
0: Now that's where the state and the federal government gets a little twisted at each other.
1: Uh-huh.
0: Federal government say, I don't care how long it takes for you to, how long you been off paper. You can't ever have a
1: can't
0: weapon.
1: Never.
0: Never, ever, ever, ever.
1: Federally.
0: Ever,
1: right.
0: Ever, ever, ever carry a weapon again in your life. That's what the federal government say. But state of Texas says, we're going to loosen that a little bit. Once you complete your sentence, fully off paper, 5 years past the date that you can have a weapon in your house.
1: Right.
0: Prior to that, you can't even have a weapon in your house. You can't be in possession around them or anything weapons. So that's the state of Texas and federal government difference. The federal government say never ever, never.
1: Right.
0: Never. But you can't be an ex-felon. You can't have it unholstered. It's just lying on the seat.
1: Yeah, in plain sight. Yeah.
0: Right. If it is on the seat, it has to be covered up.
1: Mm-hmm.
0: It has to be covered up. are in a holster.
1: Can't be a member of a gang.
0: Can't be a part of an organized gang.
1: Mm-hmm. You can't commit a crime higher than a class C.
0: Right. You can't be smoking weed and in possession of a firearm, or you can't be drunk
1: and have a firearm.
0: And have a firearm. That's unlawful possession of a firearm.
1: Mm-hmm.
0: You can't be drunk or high in possession of your firearm, nor can you be smoking marijuana and or some other narcotic.
1: Be in possession.
0: No, you're not high yet.
1: Yeah. Just the mere fact that you haven't. Yeah.
0: The act of what you're doing is a crime. So you can't be doing that and committing and have
1: a firearm.
0: Yeah. Or you can't be, assaulting someone.
1: Nope.
0: And in possession of that firearm. Unless it was necessary to defend yourself.
1: Right.
0: These are things that the state have for those that can and cannot. So make sure that, yes, you can have a firearm, and yes, you can have a round in the chamber. I don't understand why you would carry it without the round in the chamber, because nobody's going to give you a chance to get it ready.
1: Hold on, wait a minute. Let me rack this round.
0: Time out.
1: Hold on.
0: Time out. Give me a minute. Go in your corner over there. I'll let you know when I'm ready. Try to come back.
1: You get yours ready. I'm going to get mine ready.
0: Now, Dale's already ready. So, all jokes aside, please understand that the state gives you a right to have that. Because there used to be a time when that was not the case.
1: Right.
0: Yeah, you could not have a round in the chamber, and you have darn near almost have to dismantle your firearm, put it in a trunk.
1: Oh wow!
0: In order to carry it, unless you was going over two counties, unless you was traveling over two counties, you couldn't just generally, regularly ride around Port Arthur with your firearm.
1: Yeah.
0: No, you would have to be traveling, in order to have that firearm with you, and it would normally have to be. Away from you, either in a glove box or in the trunk or something like that.
1: Right.
0: But times have changed.
1: Definitely.
0: States, and the state has relaxed their laws. And the state has given a lot of it came about because of people getting carjacked.
1: Mm-hmm.
0: People were getting carjacked so bad. And the state said, okay, we're going to allow these motorists to defend themselves.
1: Right.
0: Because people coming up to them and they got to go to their trunk and they got to go to their glove box. You can stay ready and be able to defend yourself and your property if someone was to come and present themselves as a threat to you,
1: right,
0: in any kind of way. So right. The state allowed now you can have the round in the chamber and you can have it with you, on you.
1: Yeah. Right.
0: Yeah. So. What a change in day. I can understand. That's definitely not a stupid question because at one point that was the case.
1: Right.
0: The case.
1: Right.
0: You can't do that. So if you don't, you know, some of you may not be old enough to understand. I've been around at that time, and it haven't been too long ago.
1: Right.
0: It's been since I've been in law enforcement.
1: Right.
0: So times have changed in Texas. Just. Be able to defend yourself. I'm not an advocate of someone just walking around willy-nilly with weapons, but I am a big proponent for you being able to defend yourself.
1: Right.
0: Yeah. Or your family. Right?
1: Right.
0: Hey, it is what it is, and it's like that, and Run DMC says, that's the way it is. Who? Boom. You don't like that? You don't like my beatbox?
1: Go ahead, let me hear it. Go ahead.
0: I already did it.
1: Nah, you ain't doing it. You did a boom. That's all I heard. Boom. Do do do. That's it.
0: That was enough.
1: No, you gotta make it go. You gotta let it go if you're gonna do it.
0: Nah, you don't tell me what to do. This is my stuff. This is my show. I do it how I want to do it. You know, do you like it or you didn't like it?
1: No, I ain't like it. Boy, I ain't like it. Nah. I can't get no That's where you want to go with it? Nah. I don't like it.
0: I can't get no respect on my show. I thought it would be Mama Lilo with all that. I thought we would have a good day, man.
1: You be starting. Huh? You be starting.
0: No, I do not.
1: You start,
0: Unc.
1: I asked you to ride with me. I'm always in the passenger seat. Until you start that twisting and turning. When you start doing that, I got to get at. On that note.
0: Slowly I turn. Hey, look here. This is Officer Ricky Antoine and Officer Megan Adams, Brainiac, and Prime Time. Hey, man, we enjoyed you today. Thank you for your calls. We hope you've been listening. We hope you're nestled up and cuddled up in your beds, and you're not even thinking about getting out there on that road because it's getting a little too windy and a little too wet out there. Hey, we hope that everybody stays safe and we keep the power on. We hope your power's still on and you're still listening because we enjoyed you and we enjoyed bringing you this source of information and entertainment, as that caller said earlier. That writer said earlier, they will call a source of entertainment and information. Thank you very much. And we're gonna.
1: Did I just what?
0: Well, it sounded like you did a noise.
1: No.
0: Like you would what I said.
1: No.
0: Okay.
1: But if I was, what you gonna do about it?
0: Oh.
1: We gonna handle this off of the radio.
0: Oh boy.
1: We gonna handle this off the radio.
0: You shall not do this again.
1: You shall not do this again. We love y'all, citizens of Port Arthur.
0: Sure,
1: we love the citizens of Port Arthur, the Breeze Nation. Yeah. We closing out.
0: Look here, this prime time. I got to get out of here, man. Pittsburgh Steelers, you go.
1: How about them Cowboys?
0: I can't stand you. Look here, we got to get out of here, man. Buzzer Boots, I can't stand you, man. Bless your beautiful wife for having to deal with you, man.
1: Man,
0: could you imagine having to live with that guy, man?
1: Well, I don't want to imagine having to live with him.
0: I mean, I'm talking about just as a room, another room in the house. You know, having to smell. Oh goodness, good. I don't even want to think about it. Woo! Goodness, ooh, make my skin crawl. Oh my, I can't stand that guy. Buzz Boost, I gotta go. Little man, tell you how's the morning star. Hey man, stay buckled up in Philly over there, guy. Hey, we appreciate you. And Magic Mark, you the baddest man on the land. Dr. J, hey, hang in there. Sir Reggie, hey, you cowboy hater, you. And we got even Hollywood. I'm surprised Hollywood ain't tried to make his way down here to get some groceries.
1: Yeah, because he heard it.
0: He always eating. Somebody won't let us go, man. Let me see what we got here. Hey, Carly, you on the Albatross, Antoine, and...
2: Hurry up and end the show! End the show!
0: That mouth, boy. Oh, boy.
1: That's the lovely Mama Lilo.
0: Mama Lilo, boy, I tell you what. She was over there talking all the while we was talking. She can't shut up, man. That's the mouth, man.
1: We love her.
0: Yes, we do. But, boy, that mouth. Ooh, good Lord, have mercy. Hey, we're going to get up out of here, and we got one word we want to leave with you until we see you again on next Tuesday. And hopefully we don't need a boat by next Tuesday. The Lord going to keep us, right, Megan?
1: He going to keep us.
0: He's a keeper, right?
1: Huh? Right.
0: Oh, and that is we're going to see you one time, and we won't leave you with this word until we see you again. This is Officer Rick Antoine, Officer Megan Adams, signing off. We got to go. We got to get out of here. We got to go. Y'all pray for us as we get out here in this weather. Oh, I know Mama going to say, I bless you, Niecy. Niecy, you'll be okay.
1: She didn't already text me and told me.
0: See what I'm talking about? My phone is dry. Phone dry. You know what I'm saying?
1: What's the one word we want to leave with everybody?
0: One, two, three.

How can I express to you the joy I felt when I realized that I had found the perfect man for me? The man who could make me feel all the things I felt a woman should feel. I said, darling, I want to be the perfect woman for you. I got myself a 3-year subscription to Essence magazine. Read it from cover to cover. You know I wanted to be perfect for him. I said, black is beautiful. Just keep getting up. Together we can make it. It's gonna be all right. Forget about what society says is or isn't, or what can or cannot be. Keep getting up. He quit his job. Came home one day with 14 mirrors. Some Afro sheen, some Afro clean, some Afro fluid, some Afro do it to it. Gonna sit up in the room and look at the black beautiful. Check out the boy, mother's love, mother's love. I said, well, my darling, I hate to get in your business, you know what I mean, but I mean, what about a job? I mean, what about the gas and the electricity and well, not that I am equating a job with your manhood, you understand, but I mean, you did have a choice in this. He said, I got to get myself together.

loan and open up a head shop. I said, but that's not bringing no money in. I mean, he said, you working, ain't you? Get off my back. I don't know. I wasn't raised like that, y'all. I mean, I figure if I got to get up and go to work every day, then every able-bodied in the household is supposed to get up and go, at least looking. I know it ain't easy out there, but I said, now, if for some reason you feel that you can no longer be the man that I thought you were at the beginning of our relationship, then I got this one thing to lay on you, my sweet.

Now don't stand so close to me when you try to get that last goodbye kiss. I know your moves now. What the? Oh, don't pull me like that. And don't kiss my eyelids like that. And please don't suck my earlobes like that. And

Thank you.

0: got home, first thing I would hear is, what?
1: Bill! Yeah. Where you been, boy?
0: That's it. Hey. That's my mom. I say, I was out with Sonny Bird and Lil Sonny.
2: Put it all up.
0: Yeah. I had to put it on somebody.
3: Hey, Bill, what's your mama say?
0: She say, boy, now I'm gonna tell you.
1: What?